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Scotty McCreary got a cab and a solo on today's Best and Most Country B100. You know, not like a nice paper cup and some wine in the car by yourself. That's how you spend a Monday night. Here's Lainey Wilson, John Mayer, Phone, Keys, Wallet on the B.

Thomas Rhett, after all the bars are closed on today's Best and Most Country B100, I learned today that the car wash is closed on Labor Day. Yeah, so, you know, everybody getting a break. That's nice. Here's Flatland Cavalry, Never Coming Back, B100.

0: on tour right now with Kacey Musgraves. They're opening up for her, and they just played Philadelphia, and they're going to be on in Pittsburgh tomorrow. So, yeah, if you want to see them, that's where they are. They're also on their own Work of the Heart tour, and that's going to be rolling in through late 2026. So they're around. I mean, they were pretty great at Boots on the Bed. And I tell you what, they really made it happen. And I love, you know, how musical they are. They're just so great. I've been a Flatland Cavalry fan for a while. So if you're not, just dig into their material. You'll find something you like. Sam Hunt, Luke Combs coming up next on The Bee.
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Luke Combs and Be By You on today's Best and Most Country, B100. My name is Moody. Happy Monday night. And if you haven't texted the word Monday to 888-817-2100 yet, you're missing out on $1 million. 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So get on it. 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Here's Kevin Powers and Shaboozy. Move on. B100.

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0: Today's Best and Most Country, B100, Hardy, Eric Church, Morgan Wallen, Tim McGraw, and MacArthur right there. 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And also, when you reserve a table, guess what? 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
8: We'll see our temperatures eventually drop to right around 60 by Tuesday morning. Tuesday afternoon is going to be a lot more humid. High temperatures make their way into the mid-80s. We are dry, but see a mix of sun and clouds. Rain and storms arrive on Wednesday. I'm WSBT 22's Lynette Brandt.

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7: 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B100.

0: short straight, write this down. Kicking off the 90s at 9, powered by the Blue Gate Theater. That song from 1999. And if you love the 90s, you're in the right place. We got nothing but 90s for the next 59 minutes, okay? So make sure you buckle up. I got Brad Paisley, Tracy Lawrence, Travis Tritt coming up after Mr. Garth Brooks. Two of a kind, working on a full house from 1991. It's the 90s at 9, E100.
1: Yes.

0: Travis Tritt, I'm going to be somebody on today's Best and Most Country B100. And, he did become somebody. He's one of the icons in country music, especially from the 90s. My name is Moody. It's the 90s at 9, powered by the Blue Gate Theater. And speaking of Blue Gate, we're going to be sending you to the Blue Gate on Big Ticket Thursday. 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We got tickets to see Dustin Lynch. He's going to be at the Blue Gate on October 9th. So get all the details on that show. And just win them. That's simple. Just win them, okay? Make sure you're listening all day for the sounder. And win those tickets on Big Ticket Thursday. David Ball, Alan Jackson next on the B.
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Alan Jackson chasing that neon rainbow right there. 90s at 9, powered by the Bluegate Theater. I got music coming up from Pam Tillis. She's pretty amazing and also going to be at the Bluegate on January 28th with Lori Morgan. So mark your calendars. I got Mark Chestnut now. I don't want to miss a thing. B100.

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0: John Michael Montgomery. Life's a dance. Yes, it is. How you doing? Today's best and most country, B100. My name is Moody. It's the 90s at 9, powered by the Bluegate Theater. If it's from the 90s, we're playing it right here all hour long. So hold tight. I got some Brooks and Dunn, Shenandoah coming up. Also, Tim McGraw on the way. And you can also win $1 million. It's Million Dollar Monday. Been so all day, powered by John's Ago and Burns Equipment Rentals. All you got to do is text the word Monday to 888-817-2100, and a scratch-off ticket could be yours, and you could score $1 million on this Labor Day Monday. Got Brooks and Dunn next on the B.
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10: We'll see our temperatures eventually drop to right around 60 by Tuesday morning. Tuesday afternoon is going to be a lot more humid. High temperatures make their way into the mid-80s. We are dry, but see a mix of sun and clouds. Rain and storms arrive on Wednesday. I'm WSBT 22's Lynette Grant.

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Zach Top and I never lie. On today's Best and Most Country, B100 is very first number one. Justin Moore, Jelly Roll, Luke Bryan, all coming up after Lauren Elena and Chase Matthew. All My Exes, B100. Another.

Luke Bryan Country, and she knows it on today's Best Damos Country B100. And, you know, sometimes you got to be loud and proud. And, Shane Crawford kind of did this with country. This long live country on the beat.

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Ella Langley and Be Her on today's Best and Most Country, B100, one of her hits, and she's on a roll right now, isn't she? My goodness, and Parmalee looking to get another number one with God Knew Better, B100. I

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Kenny Chesney and Carry On on today's Best and Most Country, B100. He flew out to Maui to film his latest music video, brought the whole crew and everything with him. It was pretty awesome. Yeah. The song about a fishbowl, goldfish. Yeah.

0: Quick enough.
1: John Party and Boots Off on today's Best and Most Country, B100. My name is Moody, hanging out with you on a lovely Monday. It felt like Sunday all day for some reason to me, but Monday at Labor Day. Now we can't wear white, unfortunately. You know, not that I wear white a lot, because I spill things, and that's a problem for me. Anytime I wear white, I know that something is going to get on it, because I'm clumsy, and I don't know why, but I know why, because I'm clumsy. This is the way it is. But hopefully you're not as clumsy as I am. I got Luke Combs, Jason Aldean, Riley Green, all coming up next on B100.
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11: Our temperatures eventually drop to right around 60 by Tuesday morning. Tuesday afternoon is going to be a lot more humid. High temperatures make their way into the mid-80s. We are dry, but see a mix of sun and clouds. Rain and storms arrive on Wednesday. I'm WSBT 22's Lynette Brandt.

Back in the day, Potts Farm was a place to go. Load a truck up, hit the dirt road. Jump the barbed wire, spread the word. Light the bonfire and call the girls. King and the Can and the Marlboro Man. Jack and Jim were a few good men. Where you learn how to kiss and cuss and fight too. Better watch out for the boys in blue. And all this small town, he said, she said. Ain't it funny how rumors spread? Like I know something y'all don't know. Man, that talk is getting old. You better mind your business, man. Watch your mouth. Before I have to knock that loud mouth out. I'm tired of talking, man. Y'all ain't listening. Them old

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Cody Johnson, Till You Can't, on today's Best and Most Country B100. I love songs about going for something, you know what I mean? You know, sometimes you just gotta, you think you have time, but you don't really have time. So, you know, just keep on doing it. You never know what you want until you can't have it, right? Here's Graylin James, speaking of kind of that same subject, is Water at a Wedding, B100. Well, I didn't want to.

0: Jordan Davis turn this truck around on today's Best and Most Country B100. My name is Moody. Thank you so much for hanging out with the night show. I got the new one from Cole Swindell. It's Girl Dad B100.
1: I hate

0: Cole Swindell and Girl Dad on today's Best and Most Country, B100. My name is Moody, and coming up, we got Big Ticket Thursday this week. Hensley Elite Group helping us out, giving away tickets to see Dustin Lynch. He's going to be taking over the stage at the Blue Gate Performing Arts Center on October 9th. You and a friend can be there. All you got to do is listen and win on Big Ticket Thursday all day long. When you hear that sounder, be the right caller, and boom, you're in to the concert. And I drove by the Blue Gate today, and they got a lot of great shows coming up. You can get all the information on Dustin Lynch's show, and all the details on all the other great shows coming to the Blue Gate. I got Shaboozy kicking it off next on the B.
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0: Taylor Swift, I Knew It, I Knew You. And that song debuted at the top of the Billboard Hot 100 Country Songs and kind of ended Ella Langley's Choosing Texas run, because Choosing Texas was on top for 28 straight weeks. Isn't that crazy? But Taylor Swift, and, you know, Ella's okay with it. She loves Taylor Swift. I do too. Here's Blake Shelton, Let Him In Anyway, his new one on the B.
1: Ain't

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Peyton Brown's Got a Woman on today's Best and Most Country, B100. My name is Moody. Thank you so much for being here. Here's Zach John King. Get to drinking, B100.

0: Today's best and most country, B100, Zach John King, get to drinking. My name is Moody. I'm about out of here, but it's still Million Dollar Monday for a couple more minutes, and you still have a chance to win $1 million scratch-off ticket. 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You might as well. 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I got Stella Lefty, Florida Georgia Line, Dan and Che all coming up, and then Granger Smith after midnight next on B100. 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
7: 574-355-8757. We'll see our temperatures eventually drop to right around 60 by Tuesday morning. Tuesday afternoon is going to be a lot more humid. High temperatures make their way into the mid-80s. We are dry, but see a mix of sun and clouds. Rain and storms arrive on Wednesday. I'm WSBT 22's Lynette Grant.

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6: Hey, it's Tuesday. Everybody, welcome to show number 1705. It's me, your host, Granger Smith. It's After Midnight. Got some good news on the way to read for you. I've also got some Nashville news with Ann Hudson. Stories about your favorite stars out there in Nashville, what they're up to. All this here with a whole bunch of good country music on the way. And it's hour number one. I'm with you till the sun comes up, but it begins right here. It's After Midnight. Happy Tuesday.

0: All right, here's a good news story. Listen to this. Ohio construction crews rescue a kitten from an excavator. This sounds crazy, but hang on. Workers heard a kitten trapped inside one of their excavators and freed her. Unable to find her mother, she got fostered and became healthy. Her name is Sue, after the Komatsu excavator that she was found in. She is now, of course, the crew's unofficial shop cat, and she has received gifts from fans online. Hopefully, she's getting mini mice out of that shop.
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1: 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Who does fall remind you of? Call me. We'll talk next hour about this. I want to put you on the air. 866-607-8383.

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1: Hey Ranger, this is James from Dundalk, Maryland. I just can't sleep, so I guess you're station one. You're doing a great job. Keep on the good work, bro.
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0: Ann Hudson coming in with the latest Nashville updates. And what do you have for us today?
1: Oh, Granger, I love this so much. One country superstar is taking his talents outside the concert arena, and this time, more than bragging rights are on the line. The story coming up in your Nashville news next.

0: news from Nashville's Music Row. It's Ann Hudson.
1: So Cody Johnson is ready to cowboy up once again. He's announced his third annual Cody Johnson Championship event happening October 6th through the 11th in Belton, Texas. The competition gives both professional and amateur ropers a chance to compete for major money and prizes. It also includes the Champs for Charity Gala, featuring an auction and an acoustic performance from Cody himself. The gala has already raised more than $1.25 million for charity in its first 2 years. Wow, I just saw that Jason Isbell and several other musicians have filed a lawsuit against the AI music company Suno, accusing it of commercially exploiting their identities without permission. Suno allows users to generate music resembling specific performers, and according to the lawsuit, entering Jason's name produced an Americana song called Paper Bell that allegedly imitated both his voice and his distinctive musical style.
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Jump in on the conversation, too. We're talking country, life, faith, and the road ahead. 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
5: Welcome to Tuesday, everybody. It's After Midnight. I'm your host, Granger Smith. Hey, who does fall remind you of? That's the question we're asking. Call me with this, 866-607-8383. I've also got Earl Dibbles Jr., the country boy with a dumb criminal story, and a whole bunch of good country music. Hey, whatever the reason you're up late or up early, it's hour number two, and you're not alone. I'm with you. It's After Midnight.

0: Thanks so much for staying up with us. 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
1: Topic of the hour, we're asking this question. Who does fall remind you of? We've talked before about what does fall remind you of, or what are you looking forward to most in the season of fall? But the question now is, who does fall remind you of? In fact, when I just said that, what popped in your mind? 866-607-8383.
2: Yeah, the fall, it reminds me of Old Yeller. I remember growing up as a youngin', and it was in the fall, and that's all we watched was Old Yeller, back to back to back. Gotta give credit to Old Yeller.
1: You know, I used to record that. I had the VHS, and I recorded it off of whatever, I don't know if it was Disney or like one of those, you know, like remember Disney when Disney was cool, and they would have like Sunday night movies. And you knew what was coming because your TV guide, and you could pop in that VHS, and I recorded Old Yeller in that way, and then would watch it over and over and over, and I still cry every time Old Yeller dies. 866-607-8383.
3: My parents always did a lot of canning and prepping for winter, making sure we'd had enough green beans and tomatoes and all kinds of different things to eat in the winter time when the times were hard. And it was part of our heritage because my grandparents did that and my great grandparents. And we were taught as Christians to prepare for the hard times. So my parents prepared us to prepare for the hard times of winter. And I'm so thankful for them.
1: You know, I envy that in a certain way. I envy prepping in the fall because here in Texas, you know, we've got to like prep in June because, you know, our gardens are starting to go out by July. They're all burning up. So this idea of prepping in the fall is foreign. But by the time in Central Texas it gets to be fall, it's been like a month since anything has grown in the garden. And then it starts growing again as the weather cools a little bit. But that's an interesting perspective. 866-607-8383. Who does fall remind you of?
4: 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Let's change that. Call up and leave a message with your thoughts at 866-607-8383. 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

0: bringing bread to the stores early this morning in upstate New York, Syracuse. 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
1: Hey, thanks for listening to After Midnight, buddy. I really appreciate that.

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Wait until you hear how one Texas neighbor turned the tables with just a camera and a little country justice. Earl Dibbles Jr. is going to share this dumb criminal story with us next.

0: It's time for Earl Dibbles and Dumb Criminals on After Midnight.
1: So get this. Some feller stole a shiny 2024 Dodge Charger in Friendswood, Texas, around 3:45 in the daggum morning. The folks that owned it got one of them doorbell camera things, and sure enough, it caught old Dummy breaking in and taking off like it was Talladega. A couple hours later, their neighbor Brad, good dude, drives a Silverado, you know, he hears tires squealing like a stuck hog, runs outside and sees that same old Charger flying down the street. Well, not long after, the fancy car sitting in a ditch all busted up. And Brad rolls up and snaps a pic, and this lowlife actually laughs and says, "Too bad you didn't get my face. It's stolen." Buddy, let me tell you, Brad did get your face. HD, baby. Next thing, the thief goes off saying some real nasty stuff, throws a threat, and takes off running. Cops got the pics now. I hope he's running fast because country boys are coming for him.
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5: Hey, thanks for starting your Tuesday here with me on After Midnight. Y'all, what's up? I'm Granger Smith, your host. I have some things that went down on this day in history I want to talk about coming up, plus some Nashville news with Ann Hudson. She's going to talk about her favorite stars out there in Nashville and what they're up to. All of this here early on a Tuesday. I'm glad you're with me. Keep that station here.

0: It's one of the most popular statues in the entire world, and it was unveiled to the public on this day back in the 1500s. I'll tell you who that was, plus some other things that went down on this day in history, coming up in two songs.
1: You were raised on an asphalt farm. Ain't never heard a rooster crow.

0: Lewin.
1: He loves talking about history, and he's even got the diploma to prove it. It's time for This Day in History on After Midnight with Granger Smith.
2: On this day, September the 8th, 1504, Michelangelo's Statue of David was unveiled to the public. 1960, Alfred Hitchcock's Psycho premiered nationally. 1973, Hank Aaron set the record for the most home runs ever in one league at 709. 1974, in a controversial executive action, President Gerald Ford pardoned his disgraced predecessor Richard M. Nixon for any crimes that he may have committed or participated in while in office. Ford later defended this action before the House, explaining that he wanted to end the national divisions created by the Watergate scandal. 1986, Oprah's show went national. 2007, country legend Don Williams passed away at his home in Alabama. That same year, 2017, Troy Gentry of Montgomery Gentry died in a helicopter crash. Some famous birthdays include pop singer Pink, politician Bernie Sanders, actor David Arquette, country legend Patsy Cline, and actor Jonathan Taylor Thomas. Those are just a few things that went down on this day in history.
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1: Oh, did you see what the Grand Ole Opry is doing, Granger? They're planning a big anniversary celebration for one of country music's most beloved stars. And some very famous friends are joining the party. This is all coming up in your Nashville news next.

0: Here's what's new in Nashville. Here's Ann Hudson.
1: So the Grand Ole Opry is celebrating Vince Gill's 35th anniversary as an Opry member with two special shows on October 17th. Joining Vince will be his wife, Amy Grant, along with longtime friends Ricky Skaggs, Patti Loveless, and Wendy Moten. With even more performers still to be announced, the shows are set for 7 and 9:30 that night. Wow, I just saw that Jason Isbell and several other musicians have filed a lawsuit against the AI music company Suno, accusing it of commercially exploiting their identities without permission. Suno allows users to generate music resembling specific performers, and according to the lawsuit, entering Jason's name produced an Americana song called Paper Bell that allegedly imitated both his voice and his distinctive musical style.
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6: Hope everybody had a good Labor Day. Granger Smith here. Glad to be right alongside you early on a Tuesday. It's After Midnight. I've got this question. Where do you stand with electric cars? What's your opinion on electric cars? Call me 866-607-8383. I've also got Earl Dibbles Jr., the country boy with the dumb criminal story. You know where the country boy stands with electric cars? Maybe he'll tell us. All this here with a whole bunch of good country music. After Midnight, hour number 4 starts right now.

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1: 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Where do you stand with electric cars? What's your opinion on electric cars? We'll talk about this in two songs. 866-607-8383.

0: Thanks so much for staying up with us. This is After Midnight with Granger Smith.
1: Okay, asking this question, topic of the hour, where do you stand with electric cars? How do you feel about electric cars? My number, 866-607-8383.
2: 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I would never buy an electric car.
1: It's so strange because I find myself defending electric cars. 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In fact, I don't really care. but this topic is funny to me because I find myself in a strange way defending it. The charging time takes like 10 or 15 minutes, which is about the same amount of time that you would go and, you know, get a drink in the gas station and, you know, and so it takes me a lot longer to fill up diesel, and it's a lot more expensive, and the electric cars are actually cheaper than we think. Once again, I don't really care. I don't have one, but I think it's funny that we are so resistant to this. Maybe there's a good reason. Maybe I'm way off on this. But I feel very much all alone with these phone calls. 866-607-8383.
3: I'd have to say electric cars are a big mistake. They are not biodegradable for the most part. And there's much better ways and solutions for a green energy.
1: Here we go again. Look, listen, I drive a 2004 Duramax. You know, it's like I'm the old school guy that drives an older diesel, and I love it. I'm not changing anytime soon. I can't say this enough. But at the same time, it's like, is my 2004 Duramax biodegradable? I don't think it is. I don't think it is. And so once again, I'm in a strange way. I'm not defending the EV. I'm just saying, are we right about everything we're saying about it, or do we just hate it because we hate it? Honest country boy question, 866-607-8383. What do you think about EVs?
4: 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Just call and leave a message at 866-607-8383. Come be a part of After Midnight with Granger Smith.
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0: 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You sure make the hours after midnight go better fast. Thank you, friend. God bless.
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Ever heard of a clown getting arrested at a shopping center? Well, wait until you hear what police found in his bag and how they bleeped out his cussing on video. Earl Dibbles Jr. is going to share this dumb criminal story with us next.

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1: Well, down here in Palm Bay, Florida, cops done arrested a feller dressing like a daggone clown snooping around the shopping center. He got all squirrely when the law showed up, and they had him a little tussle right there on video. They wrestled him down, and they found more clown suits, a bunch of red noses, and a flare gun in his bag. Best part was, the cops putting up the body cam footage on Facebook and covered up his cuss words with one of them little bighorn sounds. It made him look sillier than he really was.
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5: Tuesday, early risers. What's up? Welcome to After Midnight with me, Granger Smith. I'm your host. I've got some good news I want to read for y'all coming up. Put a smile on your face, hopefully. Plus some Nashville news with Ann Hudson. She's coming in to talk about your favorite stars out there in Nashville and catch you up with their news. Hang tight for all of this early on a Tuesday. We are After Midnight.

0: All right, here's a good news story. Listen to this. Ohio construction crews rescue a kitten from an excavator. This sounds crazy, but hang on. Workers heard a kitten trapped inside one of their excavators and freed her. Unable to find her mother, she got fostered and became healthy. Her name is Sue, after the Komatsu excavator that she was found in. She is now, of course, the crew's unofficial shop cat, and she has received gifts from fans online. Hopefully, she's getting many mice out of that shop.
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I brought this up last hour. So many good phone calls. I want to hear from you. The question is this. What's your opinion on electric cars? Call me 866-607-8383.

0: Hey, Granger. Kenny from Warrenton, Virginia. Just wanted to call and say thanks for the show. Much appreciated. Have a good one.
1: Man, thank you so much for listening to After Midnight. I appreciate that, brother.

0: Ann Hudson coming in with the latest Nashville updates. Ann, what do you have for us today?
1: Oh, Granger, I love this so much. One country superstar is taking his talent outside the concert arena, and this time, more than bragging rights are on the line. The story coming up in your Nashville news next.
2: Well, I didn't want to show up, but our families go way back. So when you said your vows, that's exactly where I sat. Thank God for open bars, cause watching all this ain't easy. In the middle of y'all.

0: news from Nashville's Music Row. It's Ann Hudson.
1: So Cody Johnson is ready to cowboy up once again. He's announced his third annual Cody Johnson Championship event happening October 6th through the 11th in Belton, Texas. The competition gives both professional and amateur ropers a chance to compete for major money and prizes. It also includes the Champs for Charity Gala, featuring an auction and an acoustic performance from Cody himself. The gala has already raised more than $1.25 million for charity in its first 2 years. Wow, I just saw that Jason Isbell and several other musicians have filed a lawsuit against the AI music company Suno, accusing it of commercially exploiting their identities without permission. Suno allows users to generate music resembling specific performers, and according to the lawsuit, entering Jason's name produced an Americana song called Paper Bell that allegedly imitated both his voice and his distinctive musical style.
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10: This is interesting. I don't know what this is about to say, but we're about to get into it. What should we avoid when worshiping God? I'm 15 years old. For a while, I've had a strong desire to play an instrument and possibly be part of a worship team at my church since I love singing. How can I have the right motives? How can I be part of a worship team but not steal his, quote, show? Let me give you a really strong warning. I was once 15 and really into this kind of stuff, really into God, doing a lot of like church camps type stuff, and I drifted. It's definitely possible as the distractions that come and life expands and your world gets bigger and bigger and bigger and your responsibilities get greater, we have a tendency to drift away from that. So remember this and remember these questions that you're asking at 15 and just how special it is.
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Thanks so much for turning it up here on After Midnight with Granger Smith.

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I'm Granger Smith, coming to y'all from the Yee Yee Farm in Central Texas. 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
1: 100 weather. Partly to mostly sunny skies today. Temperatures getting up right around 85 degrees with light winds. Overnight temperatures tonight stay near 70 with partly cloudy skies. Increasing clouds by morning. And then for tomorrow, we're looking at scattered showers and thunderstorms being possible with high temperatures at 83. I'm WSBT 22 Chief Meteorologist Carrie Pujo.

0: Bailey.
1: Good morning. It's 6 o'clock, 59 degrees, the Mondayest Tuesday of them all. And here we are. Did you have a good Labor Day weekend?
2: Oh my gosh, yes. There's nothing better for a weekend than just to add a day to it. That's what I'm saying.
1: I love taking a Monday off here and there. I know. It was so refreshing, so productive, and the weather could have been more perfect.
2: You're exactly right.
1: It was exactly how it should have been. We want to hear from you now at 888-817-B100 at 601 on the beat.
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0: Today's best for most country, B100, Luke Bryan at 607 and 59 degrees. Good morning and welcome to Tuesday, the Tuesday after Labor Day, which feels kind of nice because now you got a 4-day week ahead of you.
1: Well, it's good because last week I felt like we all thought we were a day later in the week. And so Thursday came around feeling like Friday. And then all of a sudden we're like, no, we got to wake up tomorrow for Friday as well. So it's good. We're getting that back now.
0: Well, here we are. Here we are. Tell me some highlights from your Labor Day weekend.
1: I mean, you had a productive weekend. I thought I had a pretty productive weekend, too. One, football's back. And got to double that up with some, you know, busy work. Sit down, act like I'm going to be working the whole time. Really, it's just like 15% if I'm being honest. I got to fix my AC
0: myself. Good job.
1: Using my own hands. That felt amazing. And then, of course, it was high school football on Friday. My wife got to go to AC/DC, which was awesome. I mean, we just kind of jam-packed everything in that we could.
0: Oh, that's what I love to hear. And we want to hear from you at 888-817-B100, what you did to celebrate. Kevin, I'm so glad to see that your dad is home. He had been in the hospital since last Wednesday. So love to see. We rejoice in great news with you.
1: Yeah, we do.
0: At 888-817-B100, you can keep us in the loop. I woke up today to seeing in my timeline that an enormous fire broke out downtown South Bend. So this morning I drove by, not that I wanted to be in the way whatsoever, but I just wanted to check and make sure everything was okay. And when I went by, they, of course, South Bend Fire Department had it under control. And when you see the pictures, inferno.
1: Unreal.
0: I know. It was horrible. It looked like it was actually engulfing Four Winds Field. And so my heart sank. I'm like, oh, all those people, the apartments right there.
1: Yep.
0: It sounds like it was in the apartment complex. And what it looked like right across, it was under construction.
1: Yep.
0: So no one was there.
1: Nobody.
0: Thank goodness. Thank goodness.
1: Didn't spread. And once again, all credit to the crews out there. And you're right. For this to be in like a construction site and not a residential, ugh.
0: Some said who lived nearby, they heard an explosion before. Mm. And so not sure if those two are related, but I will tell you the pictures. I thought, oh my goodness, think of all the surrounding buildings, all of the things around it, completely, totally fine this morning. So that's incredible. We have the best first responders in the entire universe right here, who in the middle of the night, while I'm sleeping soundly, they're out there fighting what looked like miles wide. So I'm so glad that everything was a-okay this morning.
1: Mm-hmm.
0: So we'll be able to assess it probably more as daylight comes. Can you imagine in the middle of the night too?
1: No,
0: here it's pitch black.
1: Everything just stacked against you, and they still were able to control it.
0: Well, we love so much when Assistant Chief with the South Bend Fire Department, Derek, comes in. He's so wonderful, and he wants to get the word out there how you can be prepared when something like this happens. So he'll be checking in right here next on The B.
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0: Hey, it's Brittany Bailey of the B100 Morning Show. 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
8: Portland, mostly sunny skies today. Temperatures getting up right around 85 degrees with light winds. Overnight temperatures tonight stay near 70 with partly cloudy skies, increasing clouds by morning. And then for tomorrow, we're looking at scattered showers and thunderstorms being possible with high temperatures at 83. I'm WSBT 22 Chief Meteorologist Carrie Pujo.

0: Today's best or most country, B100, 622 and 59 degrees. If you woke up and saw that downtown South Bend looked like the entire town was ablaze, you can know that we have the best first responders, and South Bend Fire Department was able to get that fire under control. And it looks like, to the best of our knowledge now, that it was the apartment complex that was under construction. So thankfully, nobody, it doesn't look like anybody was hurt, and that's the most important part. So Assistant Chief Derek Urquhart with the South Bend Fire Department's in, and this is actually National Preparedness Month, and we can talk about that with fires, but also with big weather.
1: As it's not hurricanes, we're dealing with severe weather. Tornadoes, as we roll into this time of year, we're getting prepared for winter almost. I mean, it's hard to say, but we're a couple, 2-3 months away. Winter weather, we could see snowstorms. Ice storms could be crippling. So you just never know. Having that go bag, you know, we talk about a 72-hour bag, just as something to get you by in case you lose power, something happens. Flashlights, batteries for those. Chargers, tablets, make sure phones are good to go, fully charged. We usually know when a storm is coming, so that's the time. That's the time to check those things, make sure phones, computers charged, batteries are good to go, flashlights. If you have a generator, make sure you know generator safety. That's a whole other subject, but making sure that's tuned up, ready to go if need be. And just having a place, you know, having those contacts. If you can't stay in your home, know of a secondary place that you potentially could go for the time being. Things to think about that we don't want to wait to the last minute.
0: Well, you don't know what you don't know, but now you know, so now you can prepare.
1: Yes.
0: And so sometimes you don't want to face an emergency and have the what ifs in your mind.
1: Education is such a huge part of it. A lot of it, people relate to the fire department to call 911, right? 911, we show up in an emergency. But there's so much outside of that that happens that just people aren't aware of. We do so many other things, home safety checks, smoke alarms. I mean, we're on a regular basis, we're doing 800 to 900 smoke alarm install, like that's units, 300 visits, home visits a year.
2: Wow.
1: And 800 smoke alarms installed, you know, 200 to 300 carbon monoxide. We don't think about that. So think about those generators and making sure you have a carbon monoxide detector. But I think the stories that we hear afterwards is, you know, we check a home and it was like, oh, they had a smoke alarm installed by us. And that's what got them out of the home.
2: Wow.
1: When they had their fire. So you hear stories like that, you know, kids knowing how to call 911, knowing how to get out. You know, we just did a fire safety education for a apartment complex recently. And not too long right after that, they had an incident. So it was good to have that discussion with them. I hope it helped in that incident, but that's what keeps us going. You know, yeah. We just want people to be educated, be prepared. You know, ultimately, you know, we might not be able to save possessions or items. Things do happen, unfortunately. But, you know, when we're talking about lives and our family members, we want to make sure they're safe. I've had a good career. You know, there's a lot of people I come across that have, you know, affected me in my career. So I wouldn't be where I am today without a lot of different people, you know, including the members on the South Bend Fire Department. So I appreciate everybody. I love who I work with. I love who I work for. I love the city I work in. They're all great people.
0: We are so, so fortunate and so blessed to be surrounded by people who do have that passion for our community, for others, and to make sure that they're running into danger when most of us are sleeping.
2: Yeah.
0: Most of us are
2: correct.
0: Running away. They're running into it. So we're so grateful for those with the South Bend Fire Department working so hard 24/7, 365. You know, we get to relish in a day off and Labor Day. No, not for our first responders. Nope. They're working so hard and we're so grateful. We're going

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5: Partly to mostly sunny skies today. Temperatures getting up right around 85 degrees with light winds. Overnight temperatures tonight will stay near 70 with partly cloudy skies, increasing clouds by morning. And then for tomorrow, we're looking at scattered showers and thunderstorms being possible with high temperatures at 83. I'm WSBT 22 Chief Meteorologist Carrie Pujo.

0: That's the name of the game as they sing us in each Tuesday and Thursday at this time. And today we're playing with Jennifer. Are you ready?
1: I'm ready. I'm not going to probably do very well, but I'll give it a shot.
2: No, all that matters is, yeah, you give it your best, and I think we're going to have a good time. Okay, first question. If you've seen Ace Ventura, Pet Detective, you may remember a certain football team being at the center of Ace's investigation after their mascot mysteriously disappeared from its swimming tank. What NFL team was he trying to help?
1: The Dolphins.
2: Second question. Every year, thousands of people head to the Nevada desert for a massive event built around art, self-expression, and a giant wooden figure that eventually goes up in flames.
1: Oh, my goodness. I'm going to have to pass.
2: All right, no worries. This country star recently stepped out of her usual music world duties to serve as a guest picker on ESPN's College Game Day. She's very well known for, when you see her in your brain, in your mind, those signature bell bottoms, and had a major role on Yellowstone. Who is she?
1: Oh my gosh, I can see her face perfectly. Oh my gosh, blonde hair.
2: Uh-huh, yep.
1: Sorry.
2: Oh no, you're fine. If you end up remembering, let me know. All right, yes. Fourth
1: okay.
2: question.
1: All right.
2: This animated sitcom follows a Rhode Island family headed by Peter, whose household includes a talking dog, a genius baby with a British accent, and a teenage daughter named Meg. What show is this?
1: Yeah, I know who it is. It's Peter Griffin and his daughter and the dog and Family Guy.
2: Yes. Okay. Finally, this country legend recently played what was billed as his last concert in Nashville, closing out a career with hits like Chattahoochee and Gone Country. This concert ended up being the highest grossing concert of all time, bringing in over $37 million.
1: Alan Jackson.
2: All right, I'm going to go get Brittany.
1: Okay.
0: All right, how's it going?
1: I have a feeling I did not do very well.
2: No, I think you did fine. You got 3 out of 5.
1: Oh, okay.
2: If you've seen Ace Ventura, Pet Detective, you may remember a certain football team at the center of Ace's investigation after their mascot mysteriously disappeared from its swimming tank. What NFL team was he trying to help?
0: Oh, was it the Dolphins?
2: It was.
0: Okay.
2: You both got that one correct. Woo. All right, second question. Every year, thousands of people head into the Nevada desert for a massive event built around art, self-expression, and a giant wooden figure that eventually goes up in flames. Do you know the festival?
0: Ooh, I'm Burning Man.
2: That is correct.
0: Ooh, I almost said Coachella, but that's California, so okay.
2: Are they burning giant wooden figures
0: at Coachella? I don't know. It looks eclectic.
2: All right, third question. This country star recently stepped outside of her usual music world duties to serve as a guest picker on ESPN's College Game Day. She's very well known for wearing a signature pair of bell bottoms and had a major role on Yellowstone. This is
0: Lainey Wilson.
2: That is correct. Jennifer's like, she's blonde, and oh man, I know,
1: like,
2: this
1: describing her, and I can draw on a plane.
2: All right, fourth question. This animated sitcom follows a Rhode Island family headed by Peter, whose household includes a talking dog, a genius baby with a British accent, and a teenage daughter named Meg. What is the show?
0: Family Guy.
2: That is correct. And finally, this country legend played what was billed as his final Nashville concert, closing out his career with hits like Chattahoochee and Gone Country. This concert ended up being the highest grossing concert of all time, bringing in $37 million.
0: Alan Jackson.
2: It is Alan Jackson. Well done.
0: Well, thanks for playing with us this morning. Did you have a good Labor Day? I forgot to ask you.
1: Yep.
3: Absolutely.
0: Good.
3: Absolutely. Great time going to Indiana Beach and hung out with the grandkids. It was awesome. Awesome.
0: Oh, that's what that's I love best. To hear.
3: My name is Jennifer, and I just flunked out of the College of Hollywood Knowledge.
0: She did great, and we want to play with you. Sign up at B100.com.

0: today's best in most country, B100, 641 and 58 degrees. Carrie Underwood got her rock on over the weekend. It was so cool to follow her on socials to see her be a fan. So she was seeing Shinedown and she was backstage singing, dancing, having the best time. Then she gets out on stage herself and starts singing some Limp Bizkit. So I've got a little taste of that for you coming up right here in the Buzz next.
1: It's gonna be a good day.
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1: I got some good friends. They all make good time with.
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7: Partly to mostly sunny skies today. Temperatures getting up right around 85 degrees with light winds. Overnight temperatures tonight stay near 70 with partly cloudy skies, increasing clouds by morning. And then for tomorrow, we're looking at scattered showers and thunderstorms being possible with high temperatures at 83. I'm WSBT 22 Chief Meteorologist Carrie Pujo.

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1: 652, 58 degrees. The buzz is brought to you by Imperial Furniture in Dowagiac. Carrie Underwood performed Limp Bizkit's Break Stuff in concert this weekend.
2: Wow.
1: Isn't it good?
2: Yeah, she sounds great.
1: She does not swear.
2: I was about to say.
1: No, I didn't edit that. She edited herself. But she loves rock, screamo, emo. Yeah. She's one of those that listens to the real guttural screaming.
2: I never knew she had this like side of her.
1: Oh yeah.
2: And especially that she could sing. I shouldn't be surprised.
1: I just love when she lets it out. You be you.
2: Yeah,
1: you
2: that's
1: do
2: what
1: that.
2: I'm saying.
1: Have so much fun.
2: It's like seeing your teacher at the grocery store. You're like, totally different person. Who are you?
1: Yep.
2: Okay, well, Dolly Parton is a huge, huge fan, or was, of the Tennessee Volunteers, and they wanted to honor her by having their band go out and during halftime spelling out Dolly in a big, big heart as they did a huge rendition of 9 to 5. Also, right in the third quarter, you want to hear what 102,000 people singing I Will Always Love You sounds like?
1: Love it. Love
2: Super
1: to see
2: cool.
1: that. At 654 and 58 degrees, that's The Buzz, brought to you by Imperial Furniture.
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9: Partly to mostly sunny skies today. Temperatures getting up right around 85 degrees with light winds. Overnight temperatures tonight stay near 70 with partly cloudy skies. Increasing clouds by morning. And then for tomorrow, we're looking at scattered showers and thunderstorms being possible with high temperatures at 83. I'm WSBT 22 Chief Meteorologist Carrie Pujo.

0: Today's Best from Most Country, B100. We've got a cotton candy sky welcoming us this morning at 7:09 and 58 degrees. Gorgeous out there. Yeah. This Friday, if you'd like to go see Dan and Shay, and I know you do, they're going to be at the Ruah. Deb and I had the honor of announcing this show what feels like yesterday. That was a while ago. And here it is. Here it's coming. So at 888-817-B100, are you ready for Shay It Ain't So?
1: Nice.
0: Oh, you
1: You're
0: heard
1: so
0: it right.
1: Proud of it.
0: Shay It Ain't So. At 888-817-B100, we want you to call in and quite possibly twist your tongue just a little
1: just
0: bit.
1: Just a little. Yeah.
0: We've got some tongue twisters here that you need to nail. You need to nail and hopefully red Buick, blue Buick. Red Buick, blue Buick.
1: Blue Buick. Man, I'm not good at these.
0: You're not?
1: I don't feel like I am.
0: We should be doing this technically every
1: time.
0: Single morning.
1: Yeah.
0: This is how we should be getting ready. Black background, brown background. Black background,
1: brown.
0: Ooh, that's a tough one. Black background, brown background. Blue background.
1: Blue? Just any color? Green
0: See, I
1: background.
0: Failed.
1: Red
0: I failed.
1: Background.
0: I would not have gotten the point. So we're going to play Shay It Ain't So, and you just have to make sure that your mouth, la, la, la, la, la, how now, brown cow, you know you need Unique New York. You say them, you got Dan and Shay tickets. It couldn't be easier. So 888-817-B100, let's play.
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0: Hey, it's Brittany Bailey of the B100 Morning Show. 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
3: Partly to mostly sunny skies today. Temperatures getting up right around 85 degrees with light winds. Overnight temperatures tonight stay near 70 with partly cloudy skies, increasing clouds by morning. And then for tomorrow, we're looking at scattered showers and thunderstorms being possible with high temperatures at 83. I'm WSBT 22 Chief Meteorologist Carrie Pujo.

0: today's Best of Most Country, B100, all to myself. These tickets to Dan and Shay could be all for just you, but you have to... Shay, it ain't so. They have songs, Say So, and we want you to say these tongue twisters three times fast in order for you to win those tickets to see Dan and Shay at the Ruoff this Friday. We've got Danielle and Shelly on the line.
1: Hi, Danielle.
2: Hi.
0: You guys are going head-to-head in Shay It Ain't So for your tickets to see Dan and Shay this Friday at the Ruoff. So what you have to do is say your tongue twister three times fast, and if you can, you get a point. The first person to 3 points wins, and we do have a tiebreaker in case. So Danielle, you called in first, so what does she have to say three times fast?
3: How can a clam cram in a clean cream can?
0: Ooh, that's hard. That's so hard.
2: How can a clam cram in a clean cream
3: can?
2: A can
3: exactly,
2: clean a clean cream cram.
3: That's exactly how it sounded coming out of my mouth the first time.
2: Clean cream.
0: Okay, no point there. Shelly, your tongue twister. Three short sword sheaths. Say it three times fast. Three short sword sheaths.
1: Three short sheaths. Three short sheaths.
0: Maybe we should switch this up a little bit, huh?
3: Yeah, I think. No,
2: it's hard.
3: They are hard. They really are. I've got another one.
0: Okay.
3: Santa's short suit trunk.
2: Santa's short suit trunk. Santa's short suit trunk. Santa's short suit trunk. Santa's short suit trunk.
0: Okay, no point there. Moving on to Shelly. 77 benevolent elephants.
1: Benevolent?
0: Oh, my word.
1: Yeah.
3: Brenda can't even get it.
0: 77 benevolent elephants. This is so hard.
1: 77 benevolent elephants. 77 benevolent elephants. 77 benevolent elephants.
3: Oh, that was really good at the end.
0: And you know what?
3: What?
0: How about you both go see Dan and Shay this Friday
3: honestly.
0: At the
3: Ruoff? No, that was too
2: no
3: fun.
2: Way. That was the hardest thing I've ever done in my whole life. Oh my God, I did it. Good job, Shelly. We both failed.
1: You couldn't think that, you know, she saw by the seashore. I mean, that's the
0: So have a great time Friday. If you see Danielle, go up to her and say, hey, rubber baby buggy bumper.
3: Oh, my gosh.
0: Well, we're going to have more chances for you to see Dan and Shay this Friday. We won't do any more tongue twisters, though.
3: I wish we would. That was amazing.
0: I thought of thinking of thanking you.
3: Oh, not bad. Not bad.
0: Seven slick, slimy snakes slowly sliding southward. Wow, first time.
3: That was incredible. I don't even want to.
0: Roofs of mushrooms rarely mush too much.
3: What? I've never heard that in my life.
0: I better stop because I might unintentionally say something I'm not allowed to say on the radio. We're going to get some happy headlines with Laura Smith next on The B.
4: I always turn them on first thing in the morning when I'm making my commute to work.

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6: Partly to mostly sunny skies today. Temperatures getting up right around 85 degrees with light winds. Overnight temperatures tonight will stay near 70 with partly cloudy skies. Increasing clouds by morning. And then for tomorrow, we're looking at scattered showers and thunderstorms being possible with high temperatures at 83. I'm WSBT 22 Chief Meteorologist Carrie Pujo.

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1: All right, it is time for Happy Headlines, but first I've got a tongue twister for you, Laura. We were just doing Shay It Ain't So, where...
2: Oh!
1: We've got a couple.
3: Oh, okay.
1: Okay, first, this one.
2: I saw Susie sitting in a shoe shine shop where she sits, she shines, where she shines, she sits.
3: Wow! Dangerous game!
2: You think you're going to get me a theater major with diction classes to make some kind of nasty mistake on the air? Not going to happen.
3: I was nervous.
1: Mac wants you to try Freddie Fracker Flicked Feathers.
2: Freddie Fracker Flicked Feathers.
3: Wow.
1: Nice. And then Trista wants you to try, I slit a sheet I slit, a well-beslitted sheet was it.
2: I can't even remember. I mean,
1: probably for the best. What has happened today?
2: Yeah, okay, my gosh. I had no idea I was, you know, I should have had a drink before I came in. Just kidding. The Blueberry Feast had a blueberry beast. Or the Blueberry Fest had a blueberry best. Well, this is the best news ever because, okay, look, you guys started it, right? The Marshall County Blueberry Festival had a cause that meant it was the first time they ever decided to do this. They called it the Blueberry Beast, and it was a powerlifting competition.
3: Whoa, cool.
2: Which you would have,
3: you
2: should have done that. Yeah, I'm not sure Brittany and I would be kind of like eligible, but this was a wonderful first time for local first responders to do. They made its debut, and they're saying it's more than about just lifting weights. The competition is actually to raise money for something called Project Fire Buddies, which is so beautiful. It's a nonprofit that connects firefighters with children that are battling super serious or terminal illnesses. And the Plymouth Fire Department is just one of the organizations, our local chapters, that's doing this. So
1: that's so cool.
2: Yeah, good for them.
1: We were just praising the amazing first responders that we have here in Michiana for all that they do 24/7, 365.
2: 24/7. We have the best of the best here. We're so blessed.
1: Ah!
3: Nice.
2: There you have it.
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9: Weather. Partly to mostly sunny skies today. Temperatures getting up right around 85 degrees with light winds. Overnight temperatures tonight will stay near 70 with partly cloudy skies. Increasing clouds by morning. And then for tomorrow, we're looking at scattered showers and thunderstorms being possible with high temperatures at 83. I'm WSBT 22 Chief Meteorologist Carrie Pujo.

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5: B100 Weather. Portland, mostly sunny skies today. Temperatures getting up right around 85 degrees with light winds. Overnight temperatures tonight stay near 70 with partly cloudy skies, increasing clouds by morning. And then for tomorrow, we're looking at scattered showers and thunderstorms being possible with high temperatures at 83. I'm WSBT 22 Chief Meteorologist Carrie Pujol.

0: It's Great at 8 with Brittany on the V.
1: 888-817-B100, that's the number for Great at 8, which is brought to you by Goodwill. What are you celebrating today? We want to celebrate with you. We'd love to hear from you, like Jennifer.
2: You're talking about the great things that happened this weekend.
1: Oh, yeah.
2: Earlier, I won 4 tickets from you guys to Indiana Beach.
1: You were going to take your grandkids.
2: I got to use them. Yes, I finally had time to take them. Oh, my gosh. Awesome. Awesome weather. Awesome day. Highly recommend it.
1: That's what I love to hear. I've never been there. I feel like I'm not a true Hoosier because I've never been to Indiana Beach.
2: Yep, that was our first time, and it was my grandkids, so I had never been there before, but highly recommend, and I appreciate it, and we had a great time, and yes.
1: That makes me so happy. I so often wonder, those who win, did you actually go? Did they have a great time? And look at you. Yes, and yes.
2: Yep. I was just listening to you, and I was like, oh, yeah, I got to call them and let them know. I finally had time to use those tickets.
1: That's what I love to hear. Thank you so much, Jennifer. What about your Labor Day weekend? 888-817-B100. Something great in your world. We want to celebrate. We painted our living room. Finally.
3: Yeah.
1: I bought the paint cans May 1st. And that tells you what a whirlwind of a summer it was. Finally had a weekend we could devote entirely to my new bluish teal living room. And it's beautiful. Isn't that such a great feeling when the paint can works for the first time? You don't have to think, that shade's a little too dark, a little too light. Like, no. At first time, that's such a win.
3: Heck yeah.
1: So talk about ta-da list. 888-817-B100, graded 8. It's brought to you by Goodwill.
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0: Today's best of most country be 100, 808, and 58 degrees. I'm Brittany Bailey along with Reed, and we invite you for our St. Jude Trivia Night, Monterey Mexican Bar and Grill, Friday, September 25th. It's $150 for a table of 10. 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
1: $15?
0: You're helping the kids of St. Jude. 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On Friday night. What a whirlwind. AC/DC at Notre Dame. It was so much fun. And that finale, if you missed it, I've got it posted for you at B100's Facebook page. They had the cannons all lined up. Half a dozen, and you knew it was coming. He was thanking South Bend. He was thanking the crowd.

0: you can hear the cannon. They were so, so, so loud. Then there was this surprise fireworks show. I wasn't expecting that, but man, it was so much fun to see everybody there having the best time. Did you have the best time at AC/DC tonight?
1: Oh, exceptional time.
0: Wasn't that incredible?
1: It was very great.
0: Best part?
1: I think the last one, the cannons. Love it. Love it.
0: I really can't hear you right now, though, because of it.
2: My friend is 74 years old, and this is his first AC/DC concert.
0: Oh, I just interviewed him.
2: Yeah, his name is Tim. He had a blast. I got to get him to bed now, though.
3: Everything. Holy sh**. Sorry, I didn't mean to say it.
0: No, say it. Tell me.
3: No, this is the first time in Notre Dame Stadium, first time seeing AC/DC. I can die today.
4: It's awesome.
0: So real. We're walking down the steps and everybody just was so happy because it was so much fun. The energy was something else. They were ready to rock, that entire crowd. And of course, Angus had a guitar solo that was probably like 20 some minutes, and the whole time people were headbanging. I saw Vinyl Tap and Table. They're trying to find somebody in the front row. That was just headbanging his heart out.
4: Yeah, you saw that too. Yes.
0: So that's, I think, how everybody felt on the inside. Maybe we weren't headbanging, but it was just so cool. Here, I grew up listening to AC/DC. Mm-hmm. Got to see them from what was so cool is that on our way there, we could see the lights throughout all of Roseland as you're approaching.
4: That's awesome.
0: You knew. I wonder how far you could hear it.
4: Yeah, true.
0: Tommy Lee, we work with here, he said he could hear it at his house, and he lives not super close to the stadium, so I was shocked.
4: Yeah, wow.
0: But that's how loud it was. We got to take our boys, so Liam and Nigel went, and they had such a great time. Liam was playing his air guitar the whole time.
4: Oh, yes.
0: If you were there at 888-817-B100, what was your favorite part as we remember AC/DC on Friday?
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0: Hey, it's Brittany Bailey of the B100 Morning Show. And ladies, I know you're superwoman. 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
11: Partly to mostly sunny skies today. Temperatures getting up right around 85 degrees with light winds. Overnight temperatures tonight will stay near 70 with partly cloudy skies, increasing clouds by morning. And then for tomorrow, we're looking at scattered showers and thunderstorms being possible with high temperatures at 83. I'm WSBT 22 Chief Meteorologist Carrie Pujol.

0: Today's best or most country, B100, Tyler Hubbard at 822 and 59 degrees. Good morning and welcome to your Tuesday that feels a heck of a lot like a Monday.
1: Yeah, it does.
0: Here we are. Excited to hear from you at 888-817-B100. I have to tell you, we were at Patriot Night Friday. So zooming from Valparaiso to Notre Dame, it was crazy. It was a crazy evening, but it was so much fun to be out there. Patriot Night is something that they do annually, and I'm so grateful to Brendan Goodman. A lot of you might know him as Goody. Goody told us about this. He's with Unite the Lions Foundation, and he was telling us that they're going to be out there. They're going to have honoring Gold Star families, veterans, a flag presentation. And when I got there, blown away. When I tell you, they had a bagpiper performing Amazing Grace. It was incredible. The students were so excited to see so many. So all the football players, as they came running out onto the field, they all had huge American flags. But then to look into the crowd in the stands, some had face paint to look like eagles, full body paint with flags. It was so awesome. There was one woman that looked like the Statue of Liberty. I'm like, oh my word, I've got to get your picture.
2: I'm Cadet Captain Mia Green, and I'm here with the Civil Air Patrol Valparaiso Composite Squadron Color Guard. So,
0: how incredible that you have the honor of presenting the colors tonight. What does that mean to you?
2: It means a lot to me personally. This is my high school, and I really just love going to the Patriot game and seeing all the veterans here and how much appreciation we have for them. So it's really special.
0: Do you have any special veterans in your life?
2: I do. On my dad's side of the family, a lot of his brothers and his father were in the Navy. And then my mom did an internship at Fort Bragg as a lawyer. So,
0: wow,
2: yeah.
0: Wow, that's so cool. Mm-hmm. What do you hope to do?
2: I hope to become a professional pilot. I'm looking into going to NOAA right now. So.
0: Oh, my word. I'm so proud of you. That's
2: Thank
0: awesome.
2: You.
0: And what about you? What do you want to do?
3: Kind of want to do the same as her, be a commercial pilot, hopefully fly for Delta Airlines.
0: Woo!
4: I'm going to college for forensic science right now, so that's what I want to do.
5: I'm in Civil Air Patrol for emergency services and the aviation experience. My main goal is to be a United Airlines pilot.
0: I love that, guys.
6: USA!
0: All right, Addison is here with the Valpo High School cheerleaders. Are you so excited for Patriot Night?
7: Yes! Yeah. We have a lot of veterans here, and Patriot Night is basically just to honor them and everyone's service that they do around the world in our community. I love when they pull out the flag, and the national anthem is really cool because everyone comes together.
0: Did I hear there might be a helicopter coming in tonight?
7: Yeah, I think so.
0: Can you guys give me a little bit of a cheer? Oh, yeah. Oh, yeah. Not one, but two helicopters.
1: That's so cool.
0: MedFlight flew over, so that was really neat. And then a Valpo grad drove. Not necessarily drove. Flew a Blackhawk helicopter over the field, circled it around, and then they had some fireworks exploding into the night. Oh,
1: that's
0: it
1: cool.
0: was so awesome.
1: Could have caught a ride back to Notre Dame on one of those, maybe.
0: Got there a little bit faster.
1: Yeah.
0: The Valparaiso Vikings defeated the LaPorte Slicers 39-3. So it was a win on home field. So that's huge for them. There was no controversy in the 1 second left of the clock.
1: Yeah. We leave that north of the border.
0: But it was so cool. And I think we need to bring that here.
1: That'd be awesome.
0: I think every high school should have
1: guys,
0: a Patriot
1: Night. Let's just get a couple Blackhawk helicopters.
0: Anything is possible, Reed.
1: That's true.
0: I firmly believe that. So we should do that. But it was so great to be out there. So good job once again to the Valparaiso Vikings.
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1: Partly to mostly sunny skies today. Temperatures getting up right around 85 degrees with light winds. Overnight temperatures tonight stay near 70 with partly cloudy skies, increasing clouds by morning. And then for tomorrow, we're looking at scattered showers and thunderstorms being possible with high temperatures at 83. I'm WSBT 22 Chief Meteorologist Carrie Pujol.

0: today's best and most country B100, Ella Langley at 836 and 59 degrees. I'm Brittany Bailey along with Reed, and you're about to be a best man. Who is getting married?
1: One of my friends from college, Shane Sodek, we've known each other at this point, I don't even want to admit it, like 12 years, but just really excited for it. And Brittany, I got to be honest, with everything kind of coming together all at once, I really had to squeeze in this suit fitting because, it's really nice the way they've got it set up. You go to a men's warehouse, they've got the rental, all the information set up. They just got to get your measurements and then they ship it to like the closest place to the wedding. Very convenient. So I show up Friday before I go head out to the football game. And as I get to the counter, somebody is stepping out of the dressing room and just kind of looks at me and he goes, "How do I look?" I'm like, "Dude, you look incredible, man." He's like, "Thanks." Just super positive guy. Really awesome. I go get, fitted and everything, come out. And he gives me the same thing. Aww. He's like, "Man, you are gonna crush." And I was like, "Yeah, I'm a best man. So I got to start worrying about this speech." He goes, "Oh, I'm a best man this weekend on Sunday." And then come to find out, he's a fan of the B100 morning show, or at least he knows a little more than I anticipated.
2: They play a Friday song.
1: Yeah, Chad Rogerman.
2: That's me.
1: Oh my God, you're Chad Rogerman.
2: That's me, dude.
1: Oh my gosh, what the heck? Your voice.
2: That's me. Man.
1: I hear it, man. She's gonna freak out.
2: It's been a long week, but Friday's here. Clock out.
1: Oh my gosh. That is so insane. She's gonna freak out.
2: Yeah, we need to get a picture together.
1: Yes, we do. Are you kidding me?
2: That's awesome, man.
1: Oh my gosh.
2: You know who I was, man. I wrote the Friday Again song, and it's on every Friday morning on B100.
1: So, what are you doing here?
2: I have a wedding on Sunday. My uncle's getting married tomorrow, which is Saturday, actually. I'm the best man in Paul Johnson's wedding on Sunday. So I'm just picking up my suit here and trying things on.
1: And
2: I think my arms are so buff that they can't find a shirt that fits
1: me. You know, I was going to say it now. Okay, then I've got a best man speech in about a month and a half. Do you have any advice?
2: I would say throw in a lot of memories with the best man and how hilarious things throughout,
1: For sure.
2: Throughout our friendship. And then, you throw in the bride as well, and how beautiful and great she is, and how big of a blessing she is to the groom's life, and make him laugh a few times. And I like to type it all out just so I have it ready, so I don't draw a blank in the middle of it. So
1: okay, what if I get nervous talking in front of a bunch of people?
2: Then man up.
3: Simple as that.
1: Okay, all right.
2: That's my secret, right?
1: All right,
2: there.
1: I'll man up.
0: Oh, that's so cool.
1: How crazy is that, Brittany?
0: Yeah, what are the chances? That's, if you would have thought, I'll go Saturday. See, I don't believe in accidents. When you bump into somebody, you were meant to bump into them for a reason.
1: I had to go 2 hours later than I anticipated. So crazy that ended up working out. And then I run into the nicest guy I've ever met, and it's Chad Rogerman. What's going on?
0: Our
1: That's
0: Friday
1: insane.
0: Superstar.
1: Yeah,
0: that
1: unbelievable.
0: Is so cool.
1: Unbelievable.
0: That is so cool. Well, thank you for that fun surprise.
1: Yeah.
0: Because truly, Reed wouldn't tell me who it was. He even texted me on Friday. You're never going to guess who I saw. Do I get any hints?
1: No.
0: Nope. No hints.
1: None at all. I had to make sure this was the first time you were going to hear anything about it.
0: Oh, very cool. See, serendipitous. Mm-hmm. That's what I love. It's 8:39 now, 60 degrees, and you will hear It's Friday Again right around 7:50 Friday morning on the B.
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0: Hey, it's Brittany Bailey of the B100 Morning Show. 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
11: B100 Weather. Partly to mostly sunny skies today. Temperatures getting up right around 85 degrees with light winds. Overnight temperatures tonight stay near 70 with partly cloudy skies. Increasing clouds by morning. And then for tomorrow, we're looking at scattered showers and thunderstorms being possible with high temperatures at 83. I'm WSBT 22 Chief Meteorologist Carrie Pujol.

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1: 849, 60 degrees right now. Good morning. The Buzz is brought to you by Imperial Furniture. Lainey Wilson. I almost said Laverne. Laverne Wilson. But no.
2: Maybe her great-grandmother.
1: Wow. Lainey Wilson will host the annual CMA Awards for a third year in a row. And this also marks the 60th anniversary of the CMAs. It's airing live November 18th on ABC and Disney Plus. She said, I couldn't be more excited to be hosting the CMA Awards again this year, especially with it being the 60th anniversary. I've had so much fun hosting the last 2 years. This one's going to be extra special. Thank you, Laverne. On to you, Reed.
2: Well, Johnny Cash's daughter, Roseanne Cash, she's been touring with John Leventhal for the last few months, actually. And she just had to cancel 3 of her shows so far, at the very least, due to a medical emergency. We don't have any information on what the emergency is as of now, but 2 shows in Montana and 1 in Wyoming going down. I mean, just hoping that everything's okay. Just very difficult for a lot of people just speculating in that department. So thoughts and prayers out there for her.
1: And Taylor Swift is number 1 on country radio for the first time in 13 years, thanks to I Knew Ya. And she talks about the double meaning with those lyrics.
3: Sometimes you'll try to have like a double meaning in a line. The first line of the song is, I knew you through the days of the blades of the grass in summer. And the double meaning of that is, first of all, there's the word days. It's spelled D-A-Z-E in the lyrics, but you could also, if you wanted to think of it as days, D-A-Y-S, you could perceive it as that. But I thought of it as like a childhood days of like you look back and you see this sort of like blurry, beautiful memory that's kind of blurry at the edges. And the blades of the grass in summer, that harkens back to childhood and playing and using your imagination. But also there's the added meaning of they're toys. They can only see up to the height of blades of grass.
1: Parachutes for the free fall of being younger. And then remember the little parachuting army guys in Toy Story.
2: Pretty good.
1: Very clever. And yeah, we love that song.
2: Randy Newman gave a seal of approval for the song as well.
1: Because it's so good.
2: Yeah.
1: I knew it. That's how you have to say it, though, every time. At 8:52 and 60 degrees, that's The Buzz, brought to you by Imperial Furniture.
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1: weather. Partly to mostly sunny skies today. Temperatures getting up right around 85 degrees with light winds. Overnight temperatures tonight will stay near 70 with partly cloudy skies. Increasing clouds by morning. And then for tomorrow, we're looking at scattered showers and thunderstorms being possible with high temperatures at 83. I'm WSBT 22 Chief Meteorologist Carrie Pujo.

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1: Hi, my name is Cameron. I am a B100 Pledge Kid. I pledge of allegiance to the flag of the United States of America and to the republic for which it stands, the one nation under God, indivisible, with liberty and justice for all.
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3: It is time for a chat, chat, chat with Moody. And hey, congrats on 200 years here at B100. Nice.
4: 200 years. It was great. I remember when I was interviewing Abe Lincoln, you know, and I said, you should really go see a show. Didn't work out.
3: Moody!
4: What?
3: Too soon.
4: Too soon?
3: Man!
4: Well, you know, sorry, you know. But it is nice. Yeah, 20 years.
3: 20 years here at the B, yeah. But also another big anniversary at 911.
4: Yeah, 10 years.
3: 10 years, that's 10
4: years
3: crazy.
4: I just like sticking around. That's what it is.
3: You just can't leave.
4: I just can't leave, or, you know, just, I forgot where I parked my car. But, yeah, no, it's been a long, long time coming. I remember training you on this board, Brittany
3: Bailey.
4: Yes,
3: you did. Yes, you did. It was around Christmas time, so every time we hear Gene Autry,
4: yeah.
3: Rudolph the Red-Nosed Reindeer.
5: That is so funny.
4: Or Rascal Flatts song, too. There's an inside joke
3: inside
4: on that one.
3: Inside jokes there, yeah. Yep. But I will say, I'm glad to have you here each and every Tuesday. You can hear Moody every night because, as you mentioned in the post, you've kind of done all the shifts.
4: Everything so, from, you know, just being out there setting up a live broadcast to running the board to, you know, football games, everything.
3: Somebody throw markers at you once?
4: Yeah. No, markers, a lot of things thrown at me. Insult.
5: Oh.
4: But, yeah, it was a lot of fun. No, I've had a lot of great times here. Gone through a couple different people being in charge and, you know, systems changing. I got to meet Reed. That was cool. That was one of the highlights of my 20 years. So.
5: What?
4: My
5: first impression of you, I think you were tracking or recording in one of the studios. And I came in and you hit me. I don't even remember the one-liner.
4: You hit me?
5: Yeah.
4: Okay.
5: And I didn't duck. I just wanted to feel it. You hit me with a one-liner on just something so mundane as like, you know, it's a Wednesday or something. And I walked away from that saying that might be one of the funniest people in this building.
4: Well, thank you. I appreciate that. I'm pretty quick with a joke.
3: We should have a compilation of all the funny moments that Moody's had in the Moody chats.
5: I will never forget what a 17-cent coin. 14-cent coin.
4: Yeah.
5: I'll forget how much it was worth, but what it meant to me was priceless.
3: All right, so in true interview fashion, where do you see yourself in the next 20 years?
4: I don't know. Probably.
3: I'm waiting for a joke.
4: Probably still here and probably still not winning a Fetty. But I think it's a joke now. But anyway, no, I'm hoping to still be in radio. I'd love to be here. Maybe, you know, maybe work in the, you know, middays or something.
3: 2046.
5: That's not a real year.
3: That sounds so weird.
4: Yeah, I'll be, 74.
5: Then we'll have to get you an Uber so you can finally go home.
4: 20 years. I'll be 64.
3: Yeah.
5: Okay. See, like
4: those pennies, math is hard.
3: Yeah.
5: I don't know if I'm picking up a 14-cent coin on the street because I'm scared I might get sick from it. You know,
4: well, I would pick it up because that's a rare coin. I don't know, a 14-cent coin.
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0: Today's Best of Most Country, B100, Zach Top, south of Sanity at 9:30 and 63 degrees. Good morning and welcome to your Tuesday, which feels like Monday, so can we call it Toon Day?
1: Moose Day.
0: Moose Day. That's a good one. Yep. I like that. And it's time for us to check in with Carrie Peugeot at WSBT. Good morning. How's it going?
2: Hello. Good morning. Yeah, it was great. It was pretty relaxing overall. We had a handful of soccer games, but we also had a couple of days that we didn't have much of anything. So it was really nice. It was one of those where I'm like, am I bored? No, I'm relaxing. I'm not bored.
1: That is a great distinction.
2: I'm like, I'm not in my car driving.
0: The weather was kind of dicey because it was so hot on Friday. My sweat was sweating. And then last night we were going to go to the park and it was almost too brisk. Like, what? Whiplash.
2: It was cool. Yeah. And we actually have at the end of this week on Friday morning, it may be cool enough for a sweatshirt or jacket early in the morning hours. I mean, it's not going to be something that lasts long, but we might have temperatures as low as about 50 degrees on Friday morning. That's cool. I know. It's a little, no worries, though. We don't have anything that's cool in the afternoon. I think our coolest day is going to be 78, and our hottest day is today at 85. So everything else is in between. And we're watching closely on Saturday because Notre Dame football, and anything above like 70 feels like 400 degrees in the stadium. So
0: isn't that the truth? When we saw AC/DC, oh my goodness, it was the hottest show I've ever seen temperature-wise. It was like the humidity level was 1,000%. But it was so much fun to be out there. I'm not alone. Got a text this morning from Jessica. AC/DC isn't really my thing, but it was so fun. And they are incredibly talented, especially at their ages, being able to run and jump around and play that long. My favorite part was watching how happy my boyfriend was being able to see them.
1: Oh, yeah.
0: Super cool. Thank you, Jess. I appreciate that. And speaking of Notre Dame, a big win at Lambeau.
3: Williams again, running left, cuts inside, and he's into the end zone. Another touchdown for Aeneas Williams, and the Irish lead by 3 scores.
4: Notre Dame continuing to be perfect in the Shamrock Series, 13-0.
5: Ended up being a dominant performance for the Fighting Irish.
1: Yeah, it was.
0: A big win.
1: And, I mean, the attendance at that game, Lambeau Field is beautiful, but seeing both sides just completely divided in Wisconsin and Notre Dame fans, everybody knows Notre Dame travels well, but just incredibly fun to see the atmosphere. And, yeah, I mean, great win. Exactly how you want to start a season.
0: So let's do it again this weekend.
1: Yeah, why not?
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1: Today's Best and Most Country, B100, Dan and Shay at 947, 64 degrees. We had fun with Dan and Shay this morning, and Shay It Ain't So, and some tongue twisters. So good morning, Deb.
2: Good morning.
1: Say black background, brown background.
2: Black background.
1: Three times fast. Three times fast.
2: Black background, brown background. Black background, brown background. That's I can't. Because I'm afraid of what something bad might come out.
3: Yeah.
2: So I'm not going to.
3: We got a couple of good ones for that.
2: Yeah. I bet you did.
1: So much harder than you think.
2: It is.
1: But tell us, I bet you're on cloud nine. Notre Dame won.
2: Oh.
1: Got a 3-day weekend in. How you feeling?
2: It was fantastic. It was great. I mean, this is my glory time. I love this time of year where it's still warm, but the football season just starts, so anything's possible. But, that Western Michigan game. Could Michigan, do they have to start off cheating?
3: Those
2: refs were as crooked as anything.
3: Yes, correct. There's no bigger villain in college sports right now.
2: No.
1: Okay, but the top comment I loved was, Vegas has entered the chat.
3: Yes.
2: Oh, they've been around for a while.
3: Mm-hmm. Yep.
2: But this has just been so blatant. Like, I can just see Vegas. I get on those apps. I do a little betting here and there. But usually for my teams, But I understand they had to make sure they didn't lose a lot of money because Michigan had that big spread. They weren't going to cover the spread by any means. But then all of a sudden they're panicking because they're going to lose. Mm. So somebody called somebody and said, hey, this is just my theory. I know nothing.
3: Old Buffalo Wild Wings commercials where they would say, like, add an extra play to the game. It actually happened this time. Yeah. Some Buffalo Wild Wings somewhere actually got it done.
1: Mm. I mean, what, the chances, though, that, we reviewed it in the last second.
3: Come on.
2: Of course they're going to say that. Yes.
1: I know.
2: But if you watch it in real time, and I watched it in real time, there was no time on the clock.
3: No.
2: It was done.
3: You freeze frame it. The ball is still in the air whenever the clock ends.
2: Yep.
3: And then
2: yep.
3: they're saying, but it's not the real clock. There's another clock.
2: Okay. Oh, sure. Of course, there always is another clock.
3: Oh, my gosh.
1: You know what this reminds me of is when you don't want to take your kids to the park and you show them a broken clock and you're like, see, the park is closed, guys.
2: Right.
3: You
2: exactly.
3: have not done that. You have not.
2: Well, she's just laughing. So maybe she had. And I don't blame. I understand. Yeah. It's exactly what it is. Wait a minute. Look over here. We got this clock over here. Oh, the official clock? Oh, no, this is now the official clock. I mean, it's just ridiculous, and I just feel so bad from Western Michigan University. Those players were so excited, and then to have it taken away like that. That's so wrong.
3: Yeah.
2: And then I, of course, biting my nail. My nails.
1: They're too cute to bite. Don't bite
2: them. I didn't do that. But the first half of the Notre Dame game. But, okay, you know, Wisconsin is one of those teams. They're good.
3: They're scrappy.
2: Until they aren't.
3: Yep.
2: Now, mid-season, end of season, Lucky Badger may be too tired. I don't know what's going to happen. But they're one of those teams. They're not like what Michigan and Alabama and Oregon. Oh, my gosh.
3: Yeah,
2: I mean,
3: the teams they
2: played.
3: Boise State.
2: Boise State. We got to watch
3: Boise
2: State.
3: They're good, too.
2: Yeah.
3: They're good, too.
2: But, yeah, so this is exactly what I'm a little worried about. These teams that you're not quite sure about them until you play them.
3: Doesn't it always feel like every year they get one big upset and you just hope that it's not going to be you?
2: Yeah, absolutely. But I don't think so. I think we got it on track the second half where everything was going. You know, you got to remember, these are just college kids. Despite all the NIL money and despite everything else, they're college kids.
3: Yep, that's true.
2: And they get nervous.
3: Yep.
2: They're 19-year-olds. They get nervous.
3: Playing in front of 100,000 people, I would too.
1: And then on TV, knowing that everyone's going to ridicule you the next day or celebrate you.
2: Poor CJ Carr. I'm supposed to win the Heisman. What? This game, the season didn't start. You know, I feel bad for him. But they won. They won big. They went over the spread.
3: With class.
2: Yes.
3: And fairly.
2: They did the Lambeau leap, and I don't like Lambeau at all.
3: But that was cool.
2: That was cool to see.
3: That was cool.
2: I'm excited about the season, so I can't wait.
3: Yep.
1: Well, and I have to say, I love that you got your little porch goose. She's all decorated.
3: Oh, what?
2: Somebody,
3: I haven't seen this.
2: I have had a love-hate relationship
1: on the Irish.
2: With the concrete geese.
3: Goose,
2: whatever you call it. And I had a friend who had all these outfits. I mean, literally all these outfits. It was like a doll or a child. She had this goose. So I got the goose, and I got all the wardrobes.
3: Oh, my gosh.
2: And so I thought, it kind of be bad luck to have a naked goose when I have a very nice little Notre Dame outfit I could put on it. So
3: oh
2: I did.
3: My.
2: And it looked so cute that, you know, I thought, you know, Bucky Badger, he's ugly, but my little Notre Dame goose is awfully cute. So I thought, yeah, I'll put it out.
1: It's cute.
3: Oh, my goodness.
2: And I'm not a concrete goose person. Never have been. I've been anti-concrete goose.
3: What are you saying? Geese. What is a concrete goose?
2: It's a lawn ornament or a porch ornament that you get. And then there are outfits for them. It's like a doll.
3: This is a normal. It's not that yours is specifically unique because it has outfits. This is like everybody's concrete goose gets outfits.
2: It's kind of odd to see a naked concrete goose.
1: Yeah.
3: What?
1: They need clothes, accessories.
2: Wow. Yeah, it's like having a concrete goose Barbie doll.
3: Eve's original sin extended way further than just us, it seems. Even the geese.
2: Yeah, and so it's almost where you get shunned if you don't have in my neighborhood, because there's a lot of geese and they all have outfits. And I thought, I'm not doing this.
1: Did you name it?
2: No, I just call it the Indy Duck.
1: Indy Duck.
3: Indy Duck.
2: Only because I don't want to get attached. Because I know I don't like it.
1: All right.
2: But it's too late.
3: Put some clothes on that goose.
1: I'm out of here now. Have a wonderful day. Deb Miles is coming in studio next. God bless. See ya.
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18: Weather. Partly to mostly sunny skies today. Temperatures getting up right around 85 degrees with light winds. Overnight temperatures tonight stay near 70 with partly cloudy skies, increasing clouds by morning. And then for tomorrow, we're looking at scattered showers and thunderstorms being possible with high temperatures at 83. I'm WSBT 22 Chief Meteorologist Carrie Pujo.

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Today's best damn those country B100. Sam Hunt and outskirts. Laney Wilson was a happy camper. Her LSU Tigers had no trouble in beating Clemson over the weekend. She was also a guest picker on game day on Saturday. She loves her football. Here's Laney Wilson and John Mayer. Phone, keys, wallet on the B.

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Today's best and most country B100, Luke Combs, Sleepless in a Hotel Room. I think because the Irish won so big the second half of that game and they won the game on Sunday is because I had my Luke Combs Notre Dame shirt on. I think that's the lucky shirt I'm going to wear this year. I know there's the shirt, but I think the Luke Combs shirt is the one that did it. Here's Parker McCollum killing me on the B.

0: Today's best and most country, B100. Parker McCullum and killing me. Hi, it's Deb. Great to be with you on this Tuesday. It feels a little bit like a Monday, but still it's Tuesday. Glad to be with you. 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

0: Ella Langley, I will say that's her signature song, wouldn't you? Choosing Texas. Well, right now it is. Here's Hardy, Eric Church, Morgan Wallen, and Tim McGraw, MacArthur on the B.
1: My name's John MacArthur, and I work this dirt.

0: Today's best and most country B100. What a summer it has been for shows. Hardy, Eric Church, headline Boots on the Bend here in South Bend. What a show that was, both 2 days. Wonderful. Hardy, Eric Church, Morgan Wallen, Tim McGraw, MacArthur. Hi, it's Deb. Great to be with you on this Tuesday. And don't forget to reserve your table of 10 for $150 for St. Jude Trivia Night at Monterey Mexican Bar and Grill, happening Friday, September 25th. 100% of the proceeds help the kids of St. Jude Children's Research Hospital. 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Taylor Swift, I Knew It, I Knew You. By the way, I have something about that song coming up in Deb's Dish at 11:20. Taylor Swift coming up next on The B.
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8: B100 weather. Partly to mostly sunny skies today. Temperatures getting up right around 85 degrees with light winds. Overnight temperatures tonight stay near 70 with partly cloudy skies. Increasing clouds by morning. And then for tomorrow, we're looking at scattered showers and thunderstorms being possible with high temperatures at 83. I'm WSBT 22 Chief Meteorologist Carrie Pujo.

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Today's Best and Most Country, B100 Luke Combs, Love You Anyway. I've got Deb's Dish coming up in about 15 minutes. Here's Lauren Elena, Chase Matthew, All My Exes on the B.

0: Hey, it's Brittany Bailey of the B100 Morning Show. Tomorrow on a wonderful Wednesday, we'll have two new features of Round the Bend Now and Then and Connie's Conspiracy Corner. 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

Today's Best of Most Country, B100, Stella Langley in Boston. Coming up after Chase Matthew holding it down, it's Deb's Dish in the Dish. Something about Stella and her music writing at more in the Dish after Chase Matthew. Here's Holding It Down on B100. Deb's Dish is next on the B.

0: Here's what's trending in Deb's Dish.
1: Well, Gwen Stefani and Blake Shelton are mourning the death of their beloved dog, Betty. Gwen announced the loss of the couple's dog on her Instagram. It was a tribute over the weekend, sharing a montage of photos and videos from 18 years of Betty's life with the couple and their family. 18 years, that's a long life, but still, you miss your fur baby, you do. American Airlines renumbered their daily flight from Dallas to Nashville in honor of Dolly Parton. It'll be known as Flight 925, starting March 28th. That'll be of next year. And Lainey Wilson will host the CMAs for the third year in a row. The show airs live on November 18th on ABC and Disney+. And Taylor Swift is number one on country radio for the first time in 13 years with I Knew It, I Knew You. She was also on three country radio programs to talk about her song, including the intentional double meaning of some of her lyrics.
2: Sometimes you'll try to have like a double meaning in a line. The first line of the song is, I knew you through the days of the blades of the grass in summer. And the double meaning of that is, first of all, there's the word days. It's spelled D-A-Z-E in the lyrics, but you could also, if you wanted to think of it as days, D-A-Y-S, you could perceive it as that. But I thought of it as like a childhood days of like you look back and you see this sort of like blurry, beautiful memory that's kind of blurry at the edges, and the blades of the grass in summer, that harkens back to childhood and playing. And
1: what a talent she is, storytelling, just so vivid, the pictures of what she's trying to convey in a song. And of course the song is great. It's in Toy Story 5. You watch the movie, you're going to hear the song. Scotty McCreary is coming up next. That's The Dish on the Bay.
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0: Today's best and most country, B100, Ella Langley, and Be Her. Ella says her head is in a really good place right now. She's feeling great and she's sounding great. Megan Maroney, recently on Sunday's Today Show, was talking about group therapy and how it helps her.
1: I think it's just a collective effort in all of these venues we've played. 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
0: 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We all feel great. Here's Megan Maroney 6 months later.

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1: 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Message me on Facebook or X, and follow me on Instagram, Deb5291. Love to hear from you. Also, I have a pair of tickets to see Avery Anna. She's the ACM New Female Artist of the Year, and boy, does she have a voice with such songs as Bang Bang, Blood Ruin, Runs Thicker, and she also, remember back during COVID time, she had viral bathtub singing videos on TikTok with Narcissist and Indigo. She has got such a deep voice and a growly country rock voice. I love it. You got to see her. She's going to be at the Blue Gate Performing Arts Center on the 19th of this month. You could be going. You could win those tickets. Can do so, I'll tell you when, in the diner, coming up from noon to 1. Jordan Davis coming up next on B100.
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13: weather. Skies will be partly sunny the rest of today, warm and humid with a high of 85. For tonight, becoming mostly cloudy with a low of 70. Mostly cloudy and humid on Wednesday with a 50% chance of showers and storms. Highs will make it to 83. And for Thursday, we'll see some rain early, then become partly sunny with a high of 78. Sunshine for Friday with a high of 80. I'm WSBT 22 meteorologist Abby Wethler.

Today's Best and Most Country, B100. That's Jason Aldean. How far does a goodbye go? Welcome to the diner. What would you like to hear? Let me know. Here's Luke Bryan. But I got a beer in my hand on the B.

0: 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Here's another Deb's Diner request.
1: Stacey from Elkhart just hit me up on Instagram, wanted to hear some Keith Urban. Of course, I mean, sure, Keith Urban. Here's somebody like you. Order up for Stacey in the diner on the B.

Today's Best and Most Country, B100, Morgan Wallen, and Don't We. Come on in. What would you like to hear in the diner? Let me know. Text your orders to 888-817-B100. Here's Hudson Westbrook, Painted You Pretty on the B.

0: Today's Best and Most Country, B100, Hudson Westbrook. Painted you pretty. You're in Deb's Diner. Come on in. What would you like to hear? Let me know. 888-817-B100. Text your orders in. Also have a pair of tickets to see Avery Anna at the Blue Gate Performing Arts Center on the 19th. Keep listening. I'll tell you when to call in and be a winner. Low Cash coming up next on the B.
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0: 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Here's another Deb's Diner request.
1: Got a text. Hey, Deb, this is Dylan from Dowagiac. Could you cook up some shaboozies? Good news. I've got good news for you. Here it is. Order up in the diner on the B.

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0: Hey, it's Brittany Bailey of the B100 Morning Show. 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

Today's Best of Most Country, B100, John Morgan, Kid Myself, you are in the diner. Come on in. 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Be caller 5 now. Play around or forget something for those Avery Anna tickets. Order up for Jen. She wants to hear some Neil McCoy. That's a wink. You're in the diner. Be caller 5 now. Be a winner on the B.

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3: Hi, Kaylee. How are you today?
2: I'm doing well. How are you?
3: I'm doing great. You're doing better. You are caller number 5, halfway there to the Blue Gate Performing Arts Center to see Avery Anna. All in that's in your path is one little answer. So let's play a round of forget something. Are you ready?
2: I'm ready.
3: According to hotel staff, the items guests forget the most when checking out, coming in number 1 was a phone charger, which I just did when I went and saw Keith Urban a couple weeks ago. But what do you think came in at number 2? Was it A, pets, which I hope not, B, dentures, or C, clothes?
2: Clothes.
3: Yes. Have you ever left clothes in a hotel room?
2: I have. Bathing suits specifically.
3: You didn't miss this answer. You got it correct. You and whoever you'd like to take, you get 2 tickets to see Avery Anna on the 19th at Blue Gate Performing Arts Center. Congratulations.
2: I actually love her. I've seen her so many times already. I love her.
3: She is fantastic. You're just going to enjoy yourself. Yeah, she is great. Blue Gate Performing Arts Center, that's where you're going. What station made you a winner in the diner today?
2: V100.
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10: 100 weather. Skies will be partly sunny the rest of today, warm and humid with a high of 85. For tonight, becoming mostly cloudy with a low of 70. Mostly cloudy and humid on Wednesday with a 50% chance of showers and storms. Highs will make it to 83. And for Thursday, we'll see some rain early, then become partly sunny with a high of 78. Sunshine for Friday with a high of 80. I'm WSBT 22 meteorologist Abby Wepler.
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Today's Best and Most Country B100, Lainey Wilson, 4x4 by you. Enjoying this beautiful Tuesday. I am with you. Here's Riley Green. Think as you drunk on the B.

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Today's Best of Most Country, B100, Kane Brown and Woman. I've got Miles of Smiles coming up next. Having to do with Bubba getting out of a drainage ditch. It's all good. Here's Luke Combs, Rethink Some Things on the B.

0: has miles of smiles. Brought to you by J.B. West Roofing, Siding, and Gutters on B100.
1: Well, a pet dog is back in loving arms of his owner after it was dug out from a storm drain pipe outside his home near Michigan City. 62-year-old David Lance said his dog Bubba was roaming free in the yard Sunday when he made his way close to the drainage culvert outside their home on West Diane Drive and then just disappeared. Lance heard echoes of Bubba barking and whimpering from inside the 12 to 15-inch wide pipe. Now, due to his limited ability from Parkinson's disease, Lance decided to not try and rescue the dog himself, and he called 911. Cold Spring Township Assistant Fire Chief Warren Smith said the dog was trapped in a bunch of dirt and sand inside the pipe. He said the dog got in there and got wedged. Smith said they fastened a garden hose to the end of a long pole and duct tape to reach the clog about halfway into the pipe. Firefighters took turns slowly moving the pole and also the hose in and out of the opening, removing small amounts of dirt and sand each time. After about an hour of work, Bubba emerged from the end of the pipe. Firefighters said he was a happy little dog. He was just running around like no big deal. Now, his owner, David Lance, said he was relieved when Bubba was rescued, and his wife's tears from worrying about her beloved Yorkshire Terrier quickly turned to tears of joy. Lance speculates Bubba ran into the pipe while chasing an animal into the opening. He has since placed two metal rods in front of the opening on each side to help keep the dog out of the culvert. But Lance says that dummy, meant that lovingly, is still going to the pipe wanting to get in there. Guess he won't. He did say he took his dog and gave him a bath three times before he was actually cleaned from his ordeal. But everybody's fine. Bubba, David, they're all doing well. Thank goodness. We all know when we have our pets, sometimes things happen like that, right? They get where they shouldn't be. But everybody's fine, and that makes me smile. Miles of Smiles brought to you by J.B. West Roofing, Siding, and Gutters. Bailey Zimmerman coming up next on The B.
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Today's Best of Most Country, B100 Luke Bryan Country, and she knows it. Luke will be at Prairie View Farms in Brookston, Indiana on Saturday the 19th. All that ticket information is at B100.com. Here's Thomas Rhett featuring Jordan Davis. Ain't a bad life. No, it is not. Here on B100 with you.

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10: 100 weather. Skies will be partly sunny the rest of today, warm and humid with a high of 85. For tonight, becoming mostly cloudy with a low of 70. Mostly cloudy and humid on Wednesday with a 50% chance of showers and storms. Highs will make it to 83. And for Thursday, we'll see some rain early, then become partly sunny with a high of 78. Sunshine for Friday with a high of 80. I'm WSBT 22 meteorologist Abby Wepler.

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Today's Best of Most Country, B100, Taylor Smith, I Knew It, I Knew You, and that song is from Toy Story 5. And yes, there are double meanings to some of the lyrics. She recently said the word daze is spelled D-A-Z-E in the lyrics, but you could also think of it as daze, thinking about D-A-Y-S. And parachutes for the free fall of being younger, that's the actual parachute army toys in Toy Story, as well as somebody who helps you grow up. So many meanings. She is just such a great singer, songwriter, Taylor Swift. And Megan Maroney, she's great too. This is a wonderful song. Yeah, listen to her album, Cloud Nine. That's so good. Here's Medicine, Megan Maroney on the B.

0: Today's best and most country B100 Megan Maroney Medicine. Hi, it's Deb. Great to be with you on this Tuesday. Isn't it beautiful out? B100 in Blackburn Romy proudly salutes our hometown first responders. Do you know someone whose passion is in responding to an emergency? Then text the word first to 888-817-2100 to nominate them to be featured and win a special prize pack. Blackburn Romy, saluting our hometown first responders with B100. Cody Johnson, Carrie Underwood, coming up next on The B.
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0: Today's best and most country B100 Zach Top South of Sanity. Hi, it's Deb. Great to be with you. And South of Sanity, right? Jesse Garcia's in North of Sanity.
1: I'm as sane as they get, Deb.
0: Oh, I know. Really?
1: I am. Hey, I brought you something.
0: What you did? Now wait, explain. What? Where is it from?
1: Okay. I can't explain it because it'll blow the surprise.
0: Okay. Well, all right.
1: So
0: all right.
1: I have to open it. It's in a styrofoam container, and it was over the weekend. I went to the Blueberry Festival.
0: Oh, yes.
1: I got you a blueberry donut.
0: Is that what that is?
1: That is.
0: It looks like it's half eaten.
1: No, it is.
0: It does. It's just like
1: Might have taken a bite out of it.
0: I'm going to take a picture of it because it looks like somebody.
1: It does not.
0: I'm going to taste it.
1: I bought a dozen of them. Oh, they're delicious, Deb. You're going to love it. I bought a dozen.
0: It's and my wellness plan.
1: I said, Deb, we got to get one. As long as you only have a bite, you're good.
0: Here we go.
1: Try it.
0: Keep talking while I'm
1: blueberry
0: eating.
1: Donuts. From the Marshall County Blueberry Festival this weekend. I went and it was awesome. What do you think? Good? Yeah?
0: That's pretty good.
1: All right. You're going to have a sugar high from it, but I mean, it's good.
0: That is delicious.
1: Yeah.
0: Have a cup of coffee with that.
1: So I got a dozen fresh, hot, right at the stand. And it was perfect. And the line had to wait an hour. I was in line for an hour.
0: You never wait any of them.
1: I know, but I was patient. I didn't yell at anybody. I didn't cut in line.
0: Who is this person I'm talking to right now? Really?
1: Well, that's because my daughters were with me, so I had to behave.
0: Now, did you? I heard that.
1: Yes,
0: you,
1: I treated.
0: I was just going to ask.
1: I did.
0: Take your girls. You got to pay for them.
1: We had a turkey leg there.
0: Oh, yum.
1: I had a corn dog. I had fried pickles.
0: Jeez,
1: and the blueberries. And I brought some salsa from one of the vendors.
0: Wow.
1: Yeah, Deb.
0: Did you win the lottery or something?
1: Pretty much.
0: Yeah. I'm pretty sure your wallet has never seen that much action in a long time.
1: Well, I found Judy's stash.
0: Oh.
1: So, you know.
0: And she got nothing out of it.
1: I happened to be snooping around, and I found it, Deb.
0: She got nothing out of that. Well, I'm glad you were here.
1: I gave her a donut, too.
0: I'm going to have another bite.
1: They're good. They were really good.
0: I'll wait.
1: All right.
0: But anyway, yes, thank you very much. It's delicious.
1: You are welcome.
0: Go pick me upper.
1: It'll help.
0: You know, and what a great weekend for football.
1: Labor Day weekend, Notre Dame.
0: Woo. I went to a watch party, and I'm just going to say.
1: What happened?
0: I try to control myself because, I'm very emotional when I watch Notre Dame.
1: Deb, I've been around you when you've been watching Notre Dame.
0: I was yelling.
1: And the Bears.
0: I was screaming.
1: And the Cubs.
0: What's going on? And then the second half came. And, you know, it's the first game of the season. And
1: right.
0: We actually played somebody, unlike
1: Wisconsin.
0: Other teams. And we actually know how to keep track of a clock. At least our officials did.
1: What are you saying? Does that have something to do? I'm not going to mention Michigan.
0: Michigan, they cheated.
1: Oh, what?
0: Maybe they didn't, but they were the recipient of a cheat. And they went down in the polls. They're not even in the top 25 anymore in the AP poll.
1: Notre Dame is third.
0: Keep going.
1: Just came out ESPN.
0: Keep going. We got to keep winning. Keep going. And the Bears play this weekend, do they not? They play the Panthers, don't they?
1: Bears are going to be playing. Yeah. I cannot wait.
0: Finally, Caleb, the Iceman's being thawed out.
1: It's going to be fun, Deb. It is.
0: This
1: season
0: is a great
1: is here.
0: Time of year.
1: Football is here. And Notre Dame has a game Saturday, home
0: Rice,
1: game.
0: Rice, the Owls.
1: I didn't know
0: they had a football team.
1: Well.
0: But it's not going to be as bad as IU's playing Howard, which is a fine university. But again, not exactly a powerhouse.
1: And IU was ranked in the top 10?
0: Yes, they are. So go IU. I'm sure you won't have any trouble, but still, go IU. I think Michigan's playing Oklahoma or something.
1: Ooh.
0: Sorry. You can't be adding these seconds on.
1: Oh.
0: I think they're going to get pummeled.
1: Well, we'll see.
0: We'll see. I'm not making my predictions till Friday.
1: It's all fun.
0: It is?
1: Yeah, it is. Fun and games.
0: Michigan University.
1: I know.
0: People. I felt really bad for them.
1: Did you watch the coach's interview? I thought he was great. The coach I think the president or whatever.
0: Yes.
1: Of the university. And it was just a great interview.
0: Well, you know
1: and
0: why?
1: What they
0: They got paid by Michigan. Michigan paid them for playing that game. So I guess I would dummy up, too.
1: Well, it's kind of what happened with NIU. Remember that?
0: No.
1: They got paid, too.
0: But we did not lose by a second. We lost because we didn't play very well.
1: We lost by a lot more, yes.
0: Yeah, but this was...
1: One second.
0: Oh, don't get me started on
1: one
0: this.
1: Second.
0: Because it makes my blood boil, and I'll have to eat the rest of this donut then.
1: Well, anyway. Go for it. And you know the saying, every second counts, Deb. Every
0: well, apparently
1: count.
0: So, depending who you're playing and who's winning. Anyway, I'll calm down now. Get off my soapbox because
1: go.
0: Jesse's coming in. He's all happy. And
1: yes, I am.
0: You know, he's got his coffee.
1: What day is it today? Is it Monday?
0: It feels like a Monday, but it's a Tuesday.
1: Oh, okay.
0: So that's a good feeling.
1: All right.
0: Have a wonderful rest of your afternoon. I'll be back tomorrow morning at 10 on The B.
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15: B100 weather. skies will be partly sunny the rest of today, warm and humid with a high of 85. For tonight, becoming mostly cloudy with a low of 70. Mostly cloudy and humid on Wednesday with a 50% chance of showers and storms. Highs will make it to 83. And for Thursday, we'll see some rain early, then become partly sunny with a high of 78. Sunshine for Friday with a high of 80. I'm WSBT 22 meteorologist Abby Wethler.

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Gayle King and Miranda Lambert on today's Best and Most Country B100. How's it going this afternoon? Jesse Garcia with you. Thank you so much for listening. Dan and Shay this Friday at the Ruoff Music Center in Noblesville. Here's their latest. It is Say So on B100.

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1: Hey, it's Brittany Bailey of the B100 Morning Show. 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

Best and Most Country B 100. Thank you so much for hanging out this afternoon. I've got some new music here from Colt Wetzel and Ella Langley. This is Jaden on B 100.

0: Today's best and most country B100, Cole Wetzel, along with Ella Langley, and that is Jaded. How you doing this afternoon? Jesse Garcia with you. Thank you so much for listening, and thankful to a holiday weekend. Thankfully, we are now closer to Big Ticket Thursday. 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But all day, listen up, Brittany, Deb, myself, and Moody, we will have tickets for you on Big Ticket Thursday. I've got Kane Brown next on B100.
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That is the latest number one from Bailey Zimmerman. 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

0: Today's best and most country B100. That is Carly Pearce and Riley Green. If I don't leave, I'm going to stay. And it's off Carly's brand new album. Just came out at the end of August and called Honest Woman. That is the title of the album. And that song right there with Riley Green is on there. It's Jesse Garcia. Thank you so much for listening this afternoon. Actually, I have some copies of that album, Honest Woman. So the first five people to text Carly, C-A-R-L-E-Y, to 888-817-2100, I'll send you a digital download of Honest Woman from Carly Pearce. 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And I've got Tucker Wetmore coming up next on B100.
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skies will be partly sunny the rest of today, warm and humid with a high of 85. For tonight, becoming mostly cloudy with a low of 70. Mostly cloudy and humid on Wednesday with a 50% chance of showers and storms. Highs will make it to 83. And for Thursday, we'll see some rain early, then become partly sunny with a high of 78. Sunshine for Friday with a high of 80. I'm WSBT 22 meteorologist Abby Wepler.

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0: That is Jordan Davis on today's Best and Most Country B100. Lost Lyric will be coming up with a chance for you to win this afternoon. Jesse Garcia with you. And Hardy, Eric Church, Morgan Wallen, and Tim McGraw on the B.
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0: it's Brittany Bailey of the B100 Morning Show. Tomorrow on a wonderful Wednesday, we'll have two new features of Round the Bend Now and Then and Connie's Conspiracy Corner. Get excited! The best way to start your day is right here on the B100 Morning Show.
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Lost Lyric coming up next. I got tickets for Chris Lane, if you could tell me the title and artist. After Kevin Powers and Shaboozey,

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1: And I've got tickets for Chris Lane coming to the Blue Gate Performing Arts Center. 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
1: I don't need no quarters, don't need any dimes. You filled it up forever when you said goodbye.
2: Hi.
1: Hi there. Who's this?
2: Emily.
1: Emily, how are you this afternoon?
2: Good.
1: All right. Where are you calling from?
2: Mishawaka.
1: I need a title and artist, Emily.
2: The Jukebox in My Mind by Alabama.
1: Oh, yeah. Woo! Way to go after that long Labor Day weekend. You still got it, Emily.
2: Yeah.
1: All right. And you are going to see Chris Lane in concert September 25th at the Blue Gate Performing Arts Center.
2: Thank you.
1: You bet. Alabama number one on this day, 1990, with Jukebox in My Mind. And Emily, tell me how you spell country.
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1: Are you one of the many Americans uneasy about more data centers coming into your community? 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

0: today's best and most country B100, Lauren Elena, moving into the top 10 with that song, along with Chase Matthew and All My Exes. I love it. Jesse Garcia with you. Thank you so much for listening on this beautiful afternoon. And we've got a very awesome night coming your way on Friday, September 25th, our St. Jude Trivia Night. And we'd love you to join us. 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Hope to see you there. Got Luke Bryan coming up in front of Happy Hour and your request on the B.
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6: B100 weather.
8: Skies will be partly sunny the rest of today, warm and humid with a high of 85. For tonight, becoming mostly cloudy with a low of 70. Mostly cloudy and humid on Wednesday with a 50% chance of showers and storms. Highs will make it to 83. And for Thursday, we'll see some rain early, then become partly sunny with a high of 78. Sunshine for Friday with a high of 80. I'm WSBT 22 meteorologist Abby Wethler.

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2: 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It's 5 o'clock and happy hour on the B.

0: Today's best and most country B100 officially happy hour. Jesse Garcia with you. And I just got a text at 888-817-2100 from Katie. And Katie is celebrating her birthday today. She wanted to hear some Aaron Tippin. You got to stand for something. Katie, thank you so much for listening. And happy birthday from the B.
1: Now, Dad.

100. It is the happy hour and a birthday request for David Lee Murphy. Dust on the bottle. Greg the birthday boy checking in for that one this afternoon. Thank you so much for listening. Here's Tyler Nance. Keeps me safe on B100.

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Dominion on today's best and most country B100. Nothing worse when that hotel key doesn't work and you have to go down to the front desk and get it reset. It is Jesse Garcia. Happy hour. Thank you so much for listening. And I got a nice text here from Graceland and Niles. Checking in, wanting to hear the new one from Megan Maroney. It is called Medicine on today's best and most country B100. Hey.

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B100 Happy Hour, and the whiskey glasses are fogging up. Yes. 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It is Jesse Garcia with you. Thank you so much for listening and checking in this afternoon. 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
12: For tonight, becoming mostly cloudy with a low of 70. Mostly cloudy and humid on Wednesday with a 50% chance of showers and storms. Highs will make it to 83. And for Thursday, we'll see some rain early, then become partly sunny with a high of 78. Sunshine for Friday with a high of 80. I'm WSBT 22 meteorologist Abby Weckler.

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B100.

That's Jordan Davis on today's Best and Most Country B100. How's it going? Jesse Garcia with you. Thank you so much for listening. Here is Zach John King with his latest, Get to Drinkin' on B100.

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0: That is Blake Shelton with his latest Let Him In Anyway on today's best and most country B100. It is Jesse Garcia with you. Thank you so much for listening. 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

That is Amen from Shaboozy and Jelly Roll on today's Best and Most Country B100. Thank you so much for hanging out. Jesse Garcia with you. And new music from Low Cash. Here's Talkin' 'Bout on B100.

0: you. 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

0: That is Riley Green and Think As You Drunk on today's Best and Most Country B100, along with a shout out to Toby Keith, the late, great Toby. It's Jesse Garcia. Thank you so much for listening. And speaking of Toby Keith, you can hear him tonight during the 90s at 9, a full hour of 90s country. The biggest artists, the biggest songs, like Toby Keith, and you can hear him every single night, Monday through Saturday at 9 o'clock. It is the 90s at 9, brought to you by our friends at the Blue Gate Theater. Have yourself a fantastic night. Your buddy Moody, coming in after 7. On B100.
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1: For tonight, becoming mostly cloudy with a low of 70. Mostly cloudy and humid on Wednesday with a 50% chance of showers and storms. Highs will make it to 83. And for Thursday, we'll see some rain early, then become partly sunny with a high of 78. Sunshine for Friday with a high of 80. I'm WSBT 22 meteorologist Abby Wepler.

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Hopefully your Tuesday wasn't any trouble and you're ready to have a good night. I know I am. Here's Jelly Roll, Hands Up on B100.

0: it's Brittany Bailey of the B100 Morning Show. Tomorrow on a wonderful Wednesday, we'll have two new features of Round the Bend Now and Then and Connie's Conspiracy Corner. 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

0: Jason Aldean, don't tell on me. Today's best and most country, B100. My name is Moody, hanging with you on this Tuesday night with Tyler Hubbard and Land, B100.
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0: Today's best and most country, B100, Tyler Hubbard and Land. He is going to be opening up for Dan and Shay on their tour in Noblesville at the Ruoff coming up September 11th. But he's also in the midst of planning a Florida Georgia Line reunion tour. Him and Brian Kelly confirmed that they're actively putting together a handful of FGL shows, but no specific dates are locked in yet, but they are officially planning to hit the road together again. They had to rebuild their friendship, and, you know, things fall out. But, you know, sometimes it's all about the getting back together part that's the best. You know what I mean? I got Tucker Wetmore coming up next on The B.
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Luke Combs and Be By You on today's Best and Most Country B100. My name is Moody. Thank you so much for hanging out. You know, doing your thing. I hope it's worth your while. Russell Dickerson thinks it is. It is.

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Josh Ross and Hate How You Look on today's Best and Most Country B100, but you're going to look good at the St. Jude Tribute Night. I'll tell you more about it coming up after Ella Langley, Loving Life Again, B100.

0: Ella Langley, loving life again on today's Best and Most Country B100. My name is Moody. Just doing my best to have some fun and trying to love life. You know, Ella, you know, she's loving life right now. She's doing her thing and making it happen. And we're loving St. Jude, as we always do, as you always do. And we're having B100 St. Jude Trivia Night again. Going to be at Monterey Mexican Bar and Grill, Friday, September 25th. You can be there with 9 of your best friends, answering questions and raising money for the kids of St. Jude. You reserve a table of 10, $150 at B100.com. That's pretty much $15 a person. And the best part is 100% of the proceeds of the money raised that night help the kids. It goes right to them. St. Jude Children's Research Hospital. Reservations also include an all-you-can-eat taco bar, taking care of dinner for you. Also got a chance to win some raffles and some great prizes. So text TRIVIA to 888-817-2100 and get all the info on St. Jude Trivia Night. John Morgan, Eric Church, coming up next on The B.
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14: For tonight, becoming mostly cloudy with a low of 70. Mostly cloudy and humid on Wednesday with a 50% chance of showers and storms. Highs will make it to 83. And for Thursday, we'll see some rain early, then become partly sunny with a high of 78. Sunshine for Friday with a high of 80. I'm WSBT 22 meteorologist Abby Weckler.